wanted fame instead. I guess that's your concern. We live and learn. And love is gone, ballerina gone. Son, with your career, you can't afford.

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I said you look so fine that I really want to make you mine. 4, 5, 6, come on and get your kicks. Now you don't need to

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I said you look so fine that I really want to make you mine. 4, 5, 6, come on and get your kicks. Now you don't need a mine.

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And to have a lot of money and to live like a king. To have a handful of rings. And to make the kind of music that the whole world sing. Battle rap was the thing. And King Park was the spot.

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Flip the clock up to 93 and watch me rock the clock nonstop constantly on MTV and BET. Whatever you want.

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0: Watch me reverse out of dicks. 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I got expensive fabrics. 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

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She a thought that you claim. 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

0: 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I like the island Manhattan.
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Incidentally, this record's available in the foyer.